0: Positive RF.
1: From erratic from 226 heading westbound 01 ago. White Jeep Cherokee, high speed, and tailgating. No plate on the vehicle.
0: Copy, can I get that number?
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0: Syracuse, all state police units stand by for post realignment. 7325, post 13, 198220.
1: 3235.
0: 7338, post 14, 220 to 244.
1: 3233.
0: 7321, post 15, 244 to 266.
1: 37.
0: 7340, post 16, 266 to 286.
1: 12.
0: 7335, post 17, 286 to 306.
1: 25.
0: 7331, post 18, 306 to 327.
1: 11.
0: 7329, post 19, 327, 350.
1: 45.
0: 04, 30, star 17.

0: 7340.
1: 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Captain's been advised.

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0: It's 563.

0: 7301, this is Charlie Kilt, calling in. Can I get the FY number again?
1: Received 22.

0: 7331. SY number was 639. 639.
1: Flight 633, your time arrived on 410.
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0: 7329, 2 Sierra, copy traffic stop.
1: 7329,
0: go ahead. I'm going to be out at mile marker 333 westbound with New York registration King Boy King 2315.
1: 3 8 2022.

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1: You can come and clear the erratic unbounded.

7-1-2, traffic. Westbound, 76 over 7 with Massachusetts Red. 3, Sam, Edward, 82, 3, SCD, 82.

0: 732, 7 3 clear from that stop.
1: 329, that's received. 732, 7 3 clear from that stop.

Bicek 3 Syracuse. I'd like to close out event number 410. Guys. 17550 New York Place. Patriot, now Lincoln C. Victor 50 04 36.

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3: Westbound, license 1 up to the Con Circle area with New Jersey Red, George, D.C., Civilian, Paul, Charles, D.C., W.C.
0: Cherokee Center.
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0: 335, go ahead.
1: I'll be at 288 eastbound, New Jersey, George 94, Union, Lincoln, Nora, G94 ULN.

0: 725, just put me on if you can.
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0: 7325, this is going to be a white Luco van with Canadian plates, correct?
1: It's a white Ford EcoSport, and the owner was in Canada, so I assume it's Canadian plates.
0: Proceed, I had a vehicle community on Ontario registration, Charles David 29524, Charles David 29524. Can you just run that, see if it comes back on anything?

0: Cherokee 765. Looks like it comes back valid. Expiration June 5th, 2027.
1: What is the year of the vehicle?

0: 555, standby. Syracuse 7325. Looks like it might be an 05.
1: Yeah, looks about right. It's got some wear and tear on it. Send out the tow, nothing suspicious. It's unoccupied. It's like a 15 passenger van, potentially transport sports team.
0: Syracuse on for 555.
2: That white van, is that at your or Indian Castle?
0: That's affirmative.
2: Customer 3000, yeah, I'm headed to it now.
0: That's going to be on event 386 at 2129.
1: 7325 Syracuse. So we just need to verify location, everything else is squared away.
0: Received. Tow's on the way.
1: Reese, what's the event number I had to pick up on that originally?
0: It's event 386. The original time on this was 1822.
1: Reese, I'm clear.

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1: I'll be out at 216.9 westbound. So the gentleman looks like he's changing his tire.
2: Gotta be.

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That vehicle's back underway.

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0: traffic stop, New York.
1: Unit call traffic stop, you broke up. Please speak.
0: 7329 to Syracuse. Going to be on a traffic stop at mile marker 335 westbound with New York registration Lincoln Victor Edward 8109.
1: Appreciate 2154. Syracuse 7331.

Syracuse 7331. Syracuse 7331. Got a passerby reporting a DV322 eastbound. Two dark colored sedans on the right shoulder. One of them appeared to be changing a tire very close to the line.

0: The passerby reporting is TV 322 eastbound. Two dark colored sedans on the right shoulder appear to be changing a tire very close to the line.
1: Police

0: 7321 to Syracuse, traffic stop, Massachusetts.
1: 321, go ahead.
0: 249 over 8, eastbound, 6, George Dam, David 34.
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Are you in the county yet? 2153.

0: 7321 Syracuse, traffic stop, Massachusetts.
1: 321, go ahead.
0: 255 over 5, westbound, 5, Inc., Sam, Frank, 72.

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I want to be out at mile marker 330 westbound with your registration 45565 Lincoln Victor.

0: 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Adam 335.
1: 292 eastbound. New York 3449.
0: Said that was Henry Frank, Union 3449.
1: Henry, Ashes and Sam, Union 3449.
0: 3C, 2240.

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1: 274 over 4, eastbound with Montana Ridge, 756695, David.
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0: 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Check on the DB. It's going to be a 234 eastbound. Well, actually, we have a pickup truck on the right shoulder.
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0: 1932, Kazi traffic stop. Yeah, mile marker 338 westbound with New York Station Lincoln William Roberts 2982.
1: 2252.

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51 over 1 westbound 5 George Mary George 96.

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1: 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His body cell mode is 2 to 3 miles from exit 33. So he's about, he's over 20 miles away from where I'm at. Probably have to call Penny.
0: Repeat. 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

0: Syracuse 7355. Syracuse 730. 730, having an issue raising 7355.
1: Received, standby.

0: 7355 Syracuse, you calling?
1: That's affirmative, 7355. I got a report of an erratic. It's going to be from 307 westbound. It's an orange Jeep, a high rate of speed, driving aggressively. Speed event 74 at 0815.
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0: At 841.

0: 3-2-6. 304 eastbound, Massachusetts registration, 3 Nora, X-ray Nora 6-7.
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1: Traffic
0: 304 westbound, New York Ridge, Lincoln, Edward Mary, 2385.
1: At 10:05.

0: Syracuse 7305.
1: Got a report of an erratic. It's going to be from 298 headed eastbound. Report of a gray Dodge van, triple digits, passing on the shoulder. No further information. It's going to be event 112 at 1009.

0: 305.
1: Got Green Dodge, just went eastbound. At 287 APCI State, then with emergency lights on.
0: 482. So you clear at 1050?

0: Syracuse 7305. Got a report of a suicide attempt. It's going to be at the Thompson Road overpass at 279.1 westbound. Caller steps up threatening to jump off the overpass, unknown direction. Two units from Onondaga just arrived on scene.
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3: 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I'll start that way as well.
0: 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I'll show you en route at 1019.
3: 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That's going to be 7332. I'm still out at 304.

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1: 732.
0: 204.1 eastbound New Jersey registration. Boy 84 Paul Zebra King.
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0: 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I just went underneath Thompson Road. I didn't see anything there. I'm going to get off the exit.
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1: Affirmative. Made an attempt to contact the caller back for further. No answer, and the voicemail was full.
2: Is this going to be a state call in the county, or is it the sheriff's handle it?
1: This is going to be a DeWitt PD case. They are pinging the phone.
2: Copy. Any ideas? They're pinging the phone or anything like that?
1: Affirm that they are pinging the phone.
2: Copy. Let us know if you get any updates and if it's pinging nearby. I'll check all the bridges in the area. So far, I did not observe anyone on the overpasses from 287 all the way down to 280.
1: Received, 1028. Syracuse 7306. Got a report of an erratic from 342 rolling eastbound. Five high-end cars, a Camaro, Jeep, Corvette, at high speeds racing each other.
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2: Headquarters 7305 is 32. 05. I just got some further information on this. The subject's Corey Myers, 26-year-old white male, grayish black hair, no mention of any weapons. He had been staying in the carrier circle area. He mentioned jumping off an overpass. Didn't specify, so as soon as there's going to be a throughway, you can check any overpass in that area. Fly road was checked, negative results.
0: Interchange. Bridge was also checked. Negative results there.
3: There's a wet unit at Thompson Road overpass. Looks like a negative result here.

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1: West, New York Reg, Lincoln, Sam, Paul, 1809. I'm aware of the status. I'm investigating it.
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0: I'm going to be checking the overpass at Town Line Road. What's the event number for this?
1: Event 117. Original time of call is 10:18.
0: Copy. I spoke with the local PD. They're looking into it a little further, and they'll update us as they get anything else. You can show me clear for now. I'll give you a detail when I get to that overpass.
1: Three two.
2: Headquarters 0532. Do you have any contact with that caller? The only information I have is that the subject had been dropped off by the wife across from a Denny's there off the carrier circle, and that's where he made the threat. No contact since then.
0: Copy. That's what I got out of it, too. They was a third-party call. Nothing else to it. Believes to be driving a blue Jeep Renegade, but we don't see that vehicle out here.
2: All right, I have the wife's phone number. I'm going to follow up with her, see if I can get further.

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0: That clears all zone 3 patrols for the copy. Olo, welfare check. That clears all zone 3 patrols. Olo, welfare check for reported suicidal subject Corey Myers, 26-year-old white male, grayish black hair, 6 foot. Don't mention any weapons. Possibly in a blue Jeep Renegade, unknown plate. That would be operated by his wife, Nicole Myers, 35-year-old white male, correction, white female. No verification on this. Last known location, Cary Circle area, unknown direction from there. 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Headquarters of all 3 patrols, follow for a blue Jeep Renegade, unknown plate. Be occupied by a suicidal male, Corey Myers, 26-year-old white male, 6 foot. Grayish black hair. Operator believed to be Nicole Myers, 35-year-old white female. She's going to be threatening to jump off an overpass, Cary Circle area. Unknown direction of travel from there. We're located, check the welfare. Stand by now.
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2: 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Seven three five five. Copy. Seven three zero six. Copy. 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

7355. Got a report of an erratic from 324 eastbound, 02 ago. It's going to be a black Lexus and a black BMW racing and weaving through traffic. Event 130 at 1044.

Syracuse 27333. What? 7333. 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EMS en route for a 22-year-old female, possible overdose on prescription medication in an orange Honda CRV. Conscious and alert at this time.

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0: Headquarters 7305.
1: 205.
0: Yeah, the county was unable to give me a TOB on that subject. They did give me an update. He's a 36-year-old white male, not 26, 36-year-old. He's got a cell phone ping about 07 ago. He was shown to be in the area of Franklin Park Drive in DeWitt. They're heading to that location.
1: Copy. I believe I have a subject in RMS matching that, that age.
0: All right, copy. I'll advise me to get to this.

0: 7332, sir. 7332, go ahead. I'm out with the RO of this vehicle. Looks like she's in file 5 out of Rockland County. I know it says out of Rockland County and adjacent counties, but could you just have someone contact them and make sure that they don't want her?
1: Copy.

0: 7306.
1: 7306.
0: Be advised that vehicle for that caused the accident, took the illegal U-turn, took off and continued eastbound. It's going to be a white minivan. We have no further description of it.
1: Proceed.
0: Syracuse 7355.
1: 7355.
0: 7355, if you could be observant for a white minivan, would possibly have damage to the right side of the vehicle. It's involved in an accident, took off eastbound from 346.
1: Copy. What time did the call come in?
0: Original accident was at 10:58.
1: Copy. All advised. 7333, control me out.
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0: 630, what was the description? Yellow CRV.
1: It was an orange Honda CRV. I do have a license plate of King David Mary 4993. King David Mary 4993. I did have them on. I did have EMS on CCTV. I do not see any EMS out there anymore.
0: Copy, I think I got it. Same color, I bet you.
1: Syracuse 2 7306 7306 7306, be advised the left lane is blocked going eastbound at 346.7, but you can hit the U-turn on the westbound side and pull right in there. They're right at the U-turn.
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0: You mentioned we're just following for a vehicle, white sedan with damage. Going where?
1: 7322, white minivan from 346.7 eastbound, heading eastbound, possible damage to the right side of the vehicle.
0: Copy that, I'm at 304, I'll pull up.
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0: I grab a event number.
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0: 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What time did that come in?

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0: I have a possible plate for that vehicle that took off. It's going to be King William Nora 2888. That's King William Nora 2888. Have the other units. Be on the lookout.
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0: Possible license plate of King William Nora 2888. King William Nora 2888.

0: Headquarters, 7306. 7306. Alright, not sure where you got that info from, but is it still a white minivan with that plate, like a switch plate, or is it actually the vehicle that was registered to a BMW X3?
1: Unsure, that's the registration that the driver provided, that's on the scene. I can ask him, I'll talk to
0: him. Yeah, I can get clarification because that expired in 2023, the voluntary surrender from the plate. I'm gonna come back to him anything.
1: Received.

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1: 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They are unsure of make and model. They said white sedan.
0: Copy. 1123.

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0: Can you confirm with the driver that you're out with, there's a New York plate, I'm behind a white Chrysler right now, it's King Nora Lincoln 7188, but it's out of state.
1: Received.

0: 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What's your 55?
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1: 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Left 35.

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1: 297 eastbound, New York Reg, Lincoln Edward George, 6068.
0: Please see. 1141.
1: 318, Syracuse Shepherd.
0: 318, go ahead.
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Cheyenne 2005. 2 South, subject was located.

0: 63, go ahead. I'm on scene at 1559. I've been here for about 10 minutes.
1: 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I'll show you on scene, 1213.

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1: That's
0: 7306. I have a report of an erratic from 335 eastbound. It's going to be a silver Mercedes-Benz G25. Aggressive driving. New York license plate of John Edward Zebra 2612. John Edward Zebra 2612. No further information. That's event number 167 at 1232.
1: I'll be in route.
0: 12:33.

Syracuse 27333. I have a report of an erratic from 236 eastbound, a red and white tractor trailer all over the road, driving on the rumble strip, driving at a high rate of speed. No further information. It's been number 168 at 1233.

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0: 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If there's nothing further, I'll be clear.
1: Copy, just walk on it. I'll show you clear. 1245.

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1: That's 322, guys.
2: 303, eastbound Massachusetts registration. 3, boy, Lincoln, Edward, 84.
1: Breakage, 1246.

0: 731-8, go ahead.
1: 66, eastbound, New York, 150.
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0: 7318, I'm getting a bit of a weird return. That vehicle is returning back to three vehicles in three different parts of the state. One is a gray Hyundai Suburban. The other is a gray Chevy Equinox. And the third... Stand by.
1: I copy that. I'm getting the same results. I've tried running it multiple ways. It's actually a 2017 red Chevy Cruze, but they do have a newer actual registration. But I'm also going to have a 7 rounds.
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0: 713-186, you can show me clear. When I ran the VIN, it comes back okay.
1: Okay. 731-8, we see. 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
2: 001.1, eastbound, Massachusetts registration, 6 Nora Henry, XA19.
1: Received. 1314.

0: Syracuse 27306. I have a report of an erratic rolling eastbound from mile marker 331. It's going to be a white passenger car with New Jersey license plate, Boy 22 Lincoln Victor William, Boy 22 Lincoln Victor William, weaving in and out of lanes, cut off multiple vehicles. That plate returns to a white Mercedes-Benz E350. No further information.
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0: Syracuse 27333. Report of an erratic, passing exit 31 eastbound, would be a black GMC Arcadia, unable to maintain lane all over the road. A partial New York plate of Lincoln Paul David 219, Lincoln Paul David 219, no further information. That's event number 184 at 1324.
1: What's that event again?
0: It's event number 184, 1324 is the original plan.
1: 7355 Syracuse traffic.
0: 7355, go ahead.
1: I'll be at 336 over 6 westbound with New York, Mary Edward Nora 5576.
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1: 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Syracuse to you, 7355.
2: 7355.
1: 7355, be advised, 568 turn around for that vehicle.
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0: 732 Syracuse traffic. 304 eastbound out with New York Reg. Edward, 7777, Edward.
1: 3, 3031.

0: 7333.
1: I've got nothing so far. Is there anything further reported?
0: Negative, just the one call.
1: Copy, split.
0: 3333.

0: Cherokee 7306. 7306. What's your 55?
1: I'm westbound, milepost 337.
0: Received. Just passed you. Was a report about a gray Nissan Armada. It was high speed. Had blue and red lights activated and a quiet siren for the caller. So, westbound from 340 was the last location.
1: Receive, I'll be
0: en route. 3-1341, they were unable to give a plate. It was a law enforcement vehicle.
1: Copy.

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1: Go with the plate one more time, you broke up.
0: Michigan, Edward, Tom, Victor, 9703.
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0: Was there anything further on that? If not, I guess time to end over.
1: Nothing further on it. Time of event number 194. Time of call was 1340.

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1: 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Gonna be westbound, milepost 344.
0: Greetings, 1448.

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1: Go ahead.
0: 7339, I have a report of an erratic coming out of Zone 2. Zone 2 postcard is going to be out of position. 184.3 westbound. It's going to be a tanker tractor trailer weaving in and out of traffic, riding on the shoulder. No further information.
1: Can I get the time of call and event number?
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0: 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Do you have any other calls on this erratic operator?
1: 7339, that's a negative, just the one.
0: Copy. We checked all the way from 204 to 227 with negative results. You can show me clear.
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1: Received. Also, that completed 1543.

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0: Borderstool Patrol, send out a copy of Bolo for a child abduction. Headquarters to a patrol, send by a copy of Bolo for a child abduction. Headquarters to a patrol, Bolo for New York, Lincoln, Robert Adam, 4249. Lincoln, Robert Adam, 4249. It's going to be a 2024 black Chevy Suburban. The suspect is the RO. A Child Protective Services advises that two children were taken by force away from them at the location of 125 Crossover Road in Parrington. Register owner vehicle coming back to Brooklyn, New York. It is believed that they're heading back to Brooklyn, so they should be heading eastbound. Headquarters Tool Patrol, Bolo 4, New York, Lincoln, Robert Adam, 4249. Lincoln, Robert Adam, 4249, a 2024 black Chevy Suburban. Suspects abducted two children. One is a 7-year-old female, the second is a 9-year-old male. Suspects are the parents. They were forcibly taken from Child Protective Services in Parrington, New York. Unknown weapons. Send by the NARC dispatch.
1: Seven three three three. You got the information for Bolo?
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1: 7305.
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1: 7306, I know that arrest, you copy?
0: Headquarters Tool Patrol also just an update. Be advised, this incident is

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Headquarters Tool Patrol, just an update on that Volo. Monroe advises that they have custody. They have the male, the RO, in custody. However, that vehicle and the children are still outstanding. That vehicle is still outstanding. Knighton has been advised to have one. I will give you an update once I have one.

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0: 7332 Syracuse. Are you calling me or 7322?
1: 7332, I was reaching out to you. I have a report of an erratic. When you're ready.
0: Go ahead.
1: Report of an erratic from mile marker 260 westbound. It's going to be a tractor trailer driving at a high rate of speed, unable to maintain lane for the company Nora Frank Ida. Riding on the rumble strips as well, no further information.
0: That's
1: going to be on event number 247 original time 1620.

Syracuse 27355. I have a report of an erratic from 320 eastbound. It's going to be a white Nissan Altima all over the road, driving on the shoulders, driving aggressively with a Massachusetts license plate of 6 Mary Henry Sam 79. Massachusetts 6 Mary Henry Sam 79. No further information. It's event number 248 at 1647. Copy.

7322, go ahead. Nonsense 1607, when the RO was called in custody, vehicle is still at large.

0: 7306.
1: 7306.
0: I have a report of an erratic from 339 eastbound. It's going to be a tractor trailer with orange writing on the side of the vehicle with TANZ swerving in and out of traffic, driving on the shoulder. No further information.
1: Can I get time to that?
0: It's event number 233, original time 1553. This was coming out of zone 4, and we just got an update that it's in zone 3.

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0: 7339. 547 is out with a disabled vehicle. 207.4 westbound. 7339, 547 is out with a disabled vehicle at 207.4 westbound. Request an issue for rules and regs stating patron has lack of funds.
1: Okay.

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0: Syracuse. Syracuse is on.
1: I'm down at 200 westbound. I don't have good radio.
0: Copy. If you could code B, if you can copy this, 547 is requesting a trooper for rules and regs at 207.4 westbound. Patrons claiming lack of funds.
1: I copied that. I'll be there momentarily. This one by 200.5.
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7306 Syracuse. 306, bud. You can mark that truck and trailer unfounded. Can I also get time and event from that warrant from earlier?

0: 73306 receipts. I would show that unfounded at 1648. That's going to be, that event from earlier is going to be event number 212, the original time, time of stop, 1448.
1: Receipt. Thank you.

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0: Can I get the original call and the event number, please?
1: 7339, it's event number 253253. Original time of call is 1635.
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1: 303, eastbound Massachusetts, 5 William Zebra, 470.
0: Yeah. 1711.

0: 305, I have a report of an erratic from 292 eastbound. It's going to be a tractor trailer with orange writing, Tom Adam Nora Zebra, the vehicle. Swerving from lane to lane, attempting to force vehicles out of the way. That's from 292 eastbound. No further information.
1: Copy, then I get the advantage, huh?
0: That's affirmative. It's event number 233, original time, 1553. This originated in Zone 4.

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1: Can we have truck this way? I believe it's New York, Henry Nora X-ray 9634. I'll be 224 westbound.
0: Three, 17, 24.

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0: Charlie 3056. Is any additional calls on that side, Charlie?
1: That's a negative. Been the same caller each time.
0: Copy. I was on this too for a little bit, and I didn't see that vehicle pass by. Could have exited 39. I should exit 39.
1: 7305, please see that. Mark it down as unfounded. 1744.

0: traffic.
1: We're going to be out at 281 westbound outward, Georgia registration. Zebra John Paul 7.

0: 322, repeat, just confirm. That's Georgia registration. Ebro John, call 784. Copy. 1747. Could you repeat? You were cut off. All I got was 307, and from there you were cut off.
1: Copy that. Yeah, 307 West, Ohio Trailer, Tom, Uniform Charles, 2209.
0: Thank you. 1748.

0: 7305, sir. 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

0: 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We will be secure.
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1: RB 224, westbound, looking for registration, King Edward Lincoln 534, King Edward Lincoln 534.
0: Rory 2, 1758.

0: 7339,
1: 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7339, 6 7339, 6 7339, 6 7339, 6 7339, 6 7339, 6 7339, 6 7339, 6 7339, 6 7339, 6 7339, 6 7339, 6 7339, 6 7339, 6 7339, 6 7339, 6 7339, 6 7339, 6 7339, 6 7339, 6 7339, 6 7339, 6 7339, 6 7339, 6 7339, 6 7339, 6 7339, 6 7339, 6 7339, 6 7339, 6 7339, 6 7339, 6 7339, 6 7339, 6 7339, 6 7339, 6 7339, 6 7339, 6 7339, 6 7339, 6 7339, 6 7339, 6 7339, 6 7339, 6

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0: 7332, that's affirmative. This event number 283. 283, and your original time of stop was 1447.

0: 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Invoice number 4161, coming in New York registration of Michael Edward Boy, 6066.
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0: Syracuse 27355. I have a report of a disabled vehicle in the area of exit 41 westbound. It's going to be a blue Toyota Highlander, broke down on the right shoulder. I was called in by a passerby. No further information.
1: Copy, 7 of
0: us. It's going to be on event number 300, 300 original time, 1828.

Three, 3 racing Cheyenne team, 1834.

Syracuse 27305. I know you're out on that traffic stop with 7322. If you are able to break away, I have a report of a disabled bus just before 294.5 eastbound. It's going to be a neon green passenger bus. Tire on the vehicle is missing. Passenger on the bus says they have been out there for over an hour. Driver does not speak English and does not have a plan to get them out there. Does not believe there is another bus route. I have no further information.

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1: 7306.
0: 7306, are you in position for an erratic at 340 westbound?
1: Negative.
0: Copy. I will advise on 3.

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1: I'll handle that TV at exit 40 on westbound. I'll be in 3244.

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1: That's unknown. I'll reach out to the shop for you.
0: Copy, thank you. 562 currently passing to Whip Plaza. Copy, direct. Thank you, sir.
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0: Sarah 27335. On your way to post, could you swing by 257.4 westbound? You have a report of a ram from Aster on the shoulder with its four ways on.
1: In out.
0: 19 plus.
1: 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I'll be out of 281 for 283.
0: Great, deep on C, 19 13.

Syracuse 7340. Just pinged her location. Looks like she's going to be 294.5 westbound, just before the overpass, westbound 90.

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1: I'm out at 279 over in westbound with that vehicle that's being towed. Providing traffic control.
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0: You're just coming out of the
1: city bus. Dash, can you confirm the company for this? Had one company service called in the area. Confirm it's the same one?
0: I'll advise.

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0: 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I'm going to have a traffic stop.
1: 321, go ahead.
0: 2 over 9 westbound. It's going to be a Georgia Reg. Spread George Adam 123.
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0: Here, Sister, we have 30 carats, 6:13, so I'll stay to the controls. Negative items for review. Stand by for roll call. Acknowledge this, please. 7338, post 13, 198 to 220. 7325, post 14, 220 to 244. 7335, post 15, 244 to 266. 7321, post 16, 266 to 286. 7331, post 16B, 266 to 286. 7340, post 17, 286 to 306, and 3P12. 7344, post 18, 306 to 327, and 3P44. 7329, post 19, 327 to 350.
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0: Correction, standby for one item.

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0: That's affirmed. What do you need from it?
1: Is it valid and the year of the vehicle?
0: That's affirmed. Looks like it's a rental. Mercedes Benz, Sandy Springs, Georgia.
1: Okay, affirmed. Do you have a year?
0: I do not.

0: 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Headquarters Tool Patrols, 404 New York to Lincoln, Robert Adam, 4249. Lincoln, Robert Adam, 4249. A 2024 black Chevy Suburban. Monroe County advises there are multiple suspects involved, male and female. One of the suspects is Amar Saleh. The victims are a 7-year-old girl, Julie Saleh, and a 9-year-old boy, Hafid Saleh, and their grandmother. The registration comes back to a Brooklyn address. The incident took place at 1517 today. 96 is involved and have the vehicle hot listed. Headquarters Tool Patrols, 404 New York, Lincoln, Robert Adam, 4249, in 2024 black Chevy Suburban. Monroe County advises there are multiple suspects involved, male and female. One of the suspects is Amar Saleh. The victims are a 7-year-old girl, Julie Saleh, and a 9-year-old boy, Hafid Saleh, and their grandmother. The registration comes back to a Brooklyn address. Incident took place at 1517 today. NYSEC has been advised to have the vehicle highlisted. Prepare to acknowledge dispatch.
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1: 7335, go ahead.
0: That NASCAR match disabled vehicle at 257 is going to be unfounded. Can I get time at event?
1: Affirmative, it's going to be event number 318. 318 original time, 1911. I will mark it down as unfounded,
0: 1939.
1: 562 is there, 562, go ahead.
0: I will be in tow with event 283. We'll call in with the completion.
1: Team, 1939.

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0: at quarter 7325, 7338. 25 and 3, did you guys copy that bolo that I gave out?
1: Just
0: be advised, 7335 was out on the traffic stop, and he believes that he saw a vehicle approximately maybe 7-8 minutes ago now heading eastbound from outpost marker 250, fitting that description. Can you guys just be vigilant and check your post for a vehicle fitting that description? I'm about to AVO the information right now again.

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0: A current tire service has arrived. 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

0: 7-1-6, traffic.
1: And 331, go ahead.
0: Coming westbound 285 over 2, looking at red, Lincoln, William, 6740, LWW, 6740.
1: Repeat, 1948.

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1: 39311, invoice number 4019. Massachusetts plate 16 0 Nora 29.
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